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0: 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And you threw it in a drawer, but now you're like, oh my God!
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0: See, this is the type of joint you gotta dedicate to somebody. 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Young Money.
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Good morning.

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0: Tim Impala, that is Dracula, K94.5, today's best music. So Lenny Kravitz is explaining why he works out in leather pants, just in case you ever wondered. Maybe rock stars, they do this. Lenny's probably not the first to work out in rock pants, whether it's black or... I maybe think Rod Stewart in his red leather pants probably used to work out in those too. I'm just picturing it. Because rock stars, they wear these pants that, while they look too small for them, for one, they probably don't take them off, or they've got so much of these things that that's what they feel comfortable in. Okay, let's get back to Lenny Kravitz here, who's been long associated with leather pants. And not just because of that one time he went very public and they split on him. Can you imagine? He's 62 right now. He's a rock legend, and leather pants are just a part of his everyday attire. See, I knew it. After going viral in 2024 for posting a video of himself doing very impressive weightlifting in the gym, he went on to say that he works out in leather pants. It became a huge topic of curiosity. Many people really questioned if he even knows what he's doing. Turns out, he does.
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0: 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Moncton weather looks like this today. We have a mainly sunny Thursday with a mix of sun and cloud this afternoon, chance of a shower late day, and a risk of a thunder shower. The wind southwest at 20 to 40K, high 23, humidex at 26, and the UV index 6 or high.
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9: Let's go to the beach, each, let's go get a wave. They say what they gonna say. 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

0: All the hits are here on today's best music, K94.5. It's the K-Rise. It's Chris and Love filling in here on K94.5, Cameron Wakeholm and Quitter. And more of the hits are coming up next from Martin Garrix, Bruno Mars, and Tate McRae. 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
1: Good morning. The price of diesel is up for the second day in a row, increasing 8 cents overnight after an 11.1 cent increase yesterday. So it sits at a maximum of 228.8 a liter, diesel increasing 30 cents in the last 2 weeks. Furnace oil's up 7.9 cents this morning to a new maximum of 221.3 a liter. Following complaints that prescription renewals are taking much longer to complete, the Holt government says it's making the process easier. Health Minister John Dornan said yesterday the province will introduce an online prescription renewal option and a dedicated Telecare 811 menu for renewals. Dornan says the province failed to anticipate the high volume of prescription requests. He says virtual care is a good avenue for prescription renewal in some cases, but urged people who have a primary health care provider to go there or to pharmacies instead of relying on virtual care. New Brunswick's earned one of the highest grades in Canada for reducing barriers to interprovincial trade and labor mobility. The Canadian Federation of Independent Business gives the province an A grade in its latest internal trade report card, tying for second best in the country. That's a major jump from a C and ninth place last year. The province was recognized for improving worker mobility, expanding direct-to-consumer alcohol shipments, and modernizing trade rules. The Holt government says the changes are helping New Brunswick businesses compete across Canada. The Bank of Canada has held its key interest rate at 2.25%. Bank Governor Tiff Macklem says the economy is beginning to recover after a weak start to the year, and the current rate should help bring inflation back to the bank's 2% target. The central bank expects economic growth to pick up this quarter, but it also warns higher oil prices linked to Trump's war in the Middle East could keep pressure on inflation, especially for gas and groceries. In sports, a heartbreaker for England as Argentina scored twice in the final minutes, including the winner in extra time 2-1 to advance to Sunday's final against Spain. No games in the major leagues last night as they're winding up the All-Star break. Only one game on tap today, the Mets in Philadelphia. Now you're up to date. I'm Daryl Good.
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6: Mix of sun and cloud today. We got a good chance of showers or thundershowers late this afternoon with a high of 23 for the day. Partly cloudy tonight. Probably going to see some showers or thundershowers early in the evening and dropping to 11 overnight. And then a mix of sun and cloud for tomorrow with a high of 22.
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0: Ariana Grande, Hate Them to Make You Love Me, K94.5. Are you pretty active on Facebook? You'd like to do your posts and what you're interested in? Maybe it's some things that are a little odd. Well, you can be. It's your Facebook page. You can do whatever you want. But just know this. Now AI is judging you on your posts. The headline is, your posts on Facebook reveal more about your personality than you think. A new German study says AI analyzes the status updates and estimate where you fall on the dark triad personality trait. Everything from being manipulative, a psycho possibly. Yeah, AI can tell if you're a psycho on Facebook, a narcissist as well. AI's got too much time in its hands.
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0: Dino Loeb and Jordan on Spin on K94.5, today's best music. Good morning, it's Chris. And coming up next, Alex Warren with Fever Dream, Justin Bieber and Daisies. Justin's going to be a part of the World Cup halftime show. That's going to go Sunday afternoon between Spain and Argentina. And I'm just going to say it. These countries, they're so good at soccer and football. It's one of the biggest things. And it's like hockey with Canada. We're really big on that. Well, in Europe, football is a pretty big deal. You could possibly say it could be as close to a religion. Spain and Argentina in the World Cup. I'm not surprised. These are countries that are just fantastic at hitting a soccer ball. France and England, they're going to play for the third playoff spot. That's on Saturday afternoon at 5. Again, World Cup game Sunday at 3.
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0: Alexander Stewart, That's His Problem Instead on K94.5, today's best music. 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Today's web poll question about Maritimers passing a financial literacy test. 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

0: kid. Today's best news at K945. There's Bella Kay. I love it. I love it. I love it. You're going to love it this weekend. It is the Atlanta Nationals and the headliner Sass Jordan Juno Award winner, rock icon, rocking out the night. The Thunderbird Tribute, the Reform School, and the Restronauters. They are going to perform an ultimate blast from the past. High energy hits. It's all in a weekend that you don't want to miss. The ultimate destination for you, the car lover, and enjoying the street party to the Maritime Kitchen party and the pit stop. You got to be there. The Atlantic Nationals, Moncton, this weekend.
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0: Some people are scared of it. You know, you put a chicken on the barbecue, all of a sudden it starts dripping, and then all of a sudden you have a fire because you haven't watched it, or you left the skin on there. Hey, however you like to grill, that's you. 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

0: Shannon Carden, 99 Nights on K94.5. Yesterday's web poll question had a yes or no answer. And with higher prices, are you still buying beef? You said yes. Today's web poll question, do you think maritime students should pass a financial literacy test to graduate? Yes or no? In Ontario, it starts this year. Where the students have a mandatory financial literacy graduation requirement for high school students aiming to ensure proficiency for budgeting, investing, and fraud protection. Students must pass a DEVELOP assessment in Ontario this year. 70% is the grade they need in grade 10 career studies course. Two opportunities to pass. Should this be the same? I think it should be the same all across Canada. Why leave anyone out when it comes to something so important like this with financial literacy? Everyone should have to pass it. And the earlier you know it, the better.
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0: 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It's Chris, and today we're finding out that Post Malone is going to headline the FIFA World Cup in the closing ceremony. So Post Malone is amazing, isn't he? Do you like him? At a time when sport, culture, and global attention coverage, Post Malone will deliver a performance that is designed to celebrate the tournament's journey and ignite the atmosphere before the world's attention turns to two finalists. And I'm going to say it. Post Malone, I don't know where he's going. I like him as the artist kind of rap, and then I really like him as a country artist. But I'm just thinking, the guy's just so talented, doesn't matter what he does. Good on you, Post Malone.
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0: 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The FIFA World Cup is set. The third place team will either be France or England. That will go Saturday at 5. The World Cup is Sunday at 3 between Spain and Argentina.
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0: Adele, Rolling in the Deep on K94.5, today's best music. Well, this is kind of a strange story. Weight loss drugs are shrinking waistlines. Okay, what's so strange about that? Here's the thing. They're also creating demand for a surprising new cosmetic treatment. Injectable fat from dead people. A product called AlloClaw uses processed donor fat from deceased to restore volume to areas like breasts, the butt, and the face without surgery or a lengthy recovery.
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6: Mix of sun and cloud today. We got a good chance of showers or thunder showers late this afternoon with a high of 23 for the day. Partly cloudy tonight. Probably going to see some showers or thunder showers early in the evening and dropping to 11 overnight. And then a mix of sun and cloud for tomorrow with a high of 22.
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0: 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And you threw it in a drawer, but now you're like, oh my God!
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8: Mix of sun and cloud today. We got a good chance of showers or thunder showers late this afternoon with a high of 23 for the day. Partly cloudy tonight. Probably going to see some showers or thunder showers early in the evening and dropping to 11 overnight. And then a mix of sun and cloud for tomorrow with a high of 22.

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7: Good chance we're going to see some showers this afternoon, looking at a high of 23 for the day. Partly cloudy tonight, probably going to see some showers or thunder showers early in the evening, and it dropped to 11 overnight. Mix of sun and cloud for tomorrow with a high of 22.
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0: John Desmond, get ready. Shano here with you for the Back in the Day replay. The Spice Girls before that with Wannabe. And since we are in the Back in the Day replay and nostalgia is running strong, if you recall, it was back on this date in 2004 when Martha Stewart was sentenced to 5 months in prison and 5 months of home confinement for lying about a stock sale. But don't worry, she wasn't scared.
1: Whatever I have to do in the next few months, I hope the months go by quickly. I'm used to all kinds of hard work, as you know, and I'm not afraid. I'm not afraid whatsoever.
0: Martha Stewart, tough as nails. More of your Back in the Day replay coming up in just a few.
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0: Milkshake from Kalis. This is your Back in the Day replay. My name is Shano. I appreciate you being a part of my afternoon. And man, oh man, we are playing the hits this afternoon. And speaking of hits, back in 2005, this is the day that the sixth Harry Potter book, Harry Potter and the Half-Blood Prince, was released. It became the fastest-selling book in history as fans bought 287,564 books per hour. Not in a day. We're talking per hour. That is absolutely incredible. More tunes, more fun facts coming up as your Back in the Day replay continues.
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0: Good chance we're going to see some showers this afternoon, looking at a high of 23 for the day. Partly cloudy tonight, probably going to see some showers or thunder showers early in the evening, and it dropped to 11 overnight. Mix of sun and cloud for tomorrow with a high of 22.
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0: What?
1: Christina Aguilera, Dirty, your Back in the Day replay. Shano here with you. One more fun fact before I take off. Christina Aguilera actually got the idea for Dirty after hearing Redman's song Let's Get Dirty while she was out at a club. She was so inspired that she asked producer Rock Wilder to help create a track with a similar energy, which eventually became what we just heard in Dirty featuring Redman himself. That's right. I'm done for the day. Thank you so much for being the best part of my afternoon, and I'll see you again tomorrow.
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8: Good chance we're going to see some showers this afternoon, looking at a high of 23 for the day. Partly cloudy tonight, probably going to see some showers or thunder showers early in the evening, and a drop to 11 overnight. Mix of sun and cloud for tomorrow with a high of 22.
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5: Good chance we're going to see some showers this afternoon, looking at a high of 23 for the day. Partly cloudy tonight, probably going to see some showers or thunder showers early in the evening, and it dropped to 11 overnight. Mix of sun and cloud for tomorrow with a high of 22.

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0: Today's Best Music K, 94.5 The Weeknd, Save Your Tears. I'm Frankie Hollywood, Martin Garrix and Ed Sheeran. Coming up, Charlotte Cardin is next. Right now, French Montana and Max, Ever Since You Left Me, from Today's Best Music K, 94.5.
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Today's Best Music Hit, 94.5, Martin Garrix and Ed Sheeran. That's Repeated. I'm Frankie Hollywood. So according to a new study, almost half of adults would rather watch a movie with their dog rather than with their partner. And there are three major reasons why. I'm going to share those with you after Shaboozy next. Right now, Jay LeMack, Running Home from today's Best Music, K94.5.

0: Today's Best Music K, 94.5 Shaboozy, a bar song Tipsy. I'm Frankie Hollywood. So according to a new study, almost half of adults would rather watch a movie with their dog rather than with their partner. And there are three major reasons why. Reason number one, their lack of interruptions, right? Number two, zero questions. You know, the questions like, oh, what are they doing there now? It's I'm the first time I'm watching this movie with you. I don't know, right? And number three, superior cuddling skills. Harry Styles, American Girls, next.
1: Oh, what is that smell?
2: Quick, close the door.
1: Did the door just fall off?
3: Yep.
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It's Rev, Whitney, I'm Frankie Hollywood. So scientists believe that they have identified the facial features that are most consistently viewed as attractive after analyzing hundreds of detailed 3D facial scans. I'm going to share with you what they are after Olivia Dean next. Right now, Teddy Swims, The Door, from today's Best Music K94.5.

0: Today's Best Music K94.5, Olivia Dean, Man I Need, I'm Frankie Hollywood. So scientists believe they have identified the facial features that are most consistently viewed as attractive after analyzing hundreds of detailed 3D facial scans. The findings suggest that while beauty is subjective, certain facial characteristics regularly stand out. Women who received the highest attractiveness scores generally had slimmer faces, fuller lips, narrower noses, and more defined facial contours, features often associated with celebrities like Margot Robbie, Barbie, right? Men are rated most attractive, typically displayed stronger chins, angular jawlines, and more prominent facial structures, characteristics seen in stars like Henry Cavill. So we would be the most attractive if we either look like Barbie or Superman. That's the takeaway, I guess. Benson Boone, Mystical Magical, next.
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5: Good chance we're going to see some showers this afternoon, looking at a high of 23 for the day. Partly cloudy tonight, probably going to see some showers or thunder showers early in the evening, and it dropped to 11 overnight. Mix of sun and cloud for tomorrow with a high of 22.

Today's Best Music K94.5, Devon Cole. I got you. I'm Frankie Hollywood. Drake and Magic Jordan coming up. Madonna and Sabrina Carpenter next. Straight out, Bruno Mars and Locked Out of Heaven from today's Best Music K94.5.

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1: Today's Best Music, K94.5, Madonna and Sabrina Carpenter bring you love. I'm Frankie Hollywood, Major Lazer, and Justin Bieber coming up. Katy Perry is next. Right now it's Drake and Magic Jordan. Hold on, we're going home from today's Best Music, K94.5.

Today's Best Music K94.5 Major Lazer and Justin Bieber Cold Water. I'm Frankie Hollywood. See ya coming up. Sean Desmond and Jamie Fine next. Right now it's Gracie Abrams. That's So True from Today's Best Music K94.5.

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I'm Frankie Hollywood. Gonna get to the Brain Buster powered by Artisan Roofing, delivering the quality of excellence one home at a time. Do that in 6 minutes. Give you a shot at scoring the bragging rights today if you can come up with the correct answer to my Brain Buster question. Right after Sabrina Carpenter next. Right now, see at Cheap Thrills. Today's Best Music K, 94.5.

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1: 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I'm Frankie Hollywood. It's time for the Brainbuster, powered by Artisan Roofing, delivering the quality of excellence one home at a time. I really want to give you those brag rights, but you're going to have to give me the correct answer to my Brainbuster question, which is, one in three adults say they're okay with making a financial decision based on this. What is it? One in three adults say they're okay with making a financial decision based on this. What is it? I'm going to share that answer with you coming up after Tame Impala, Dracula. It's Tyler Sean. Run to you next.
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0: this. It's way out of left field. I would never do this.
1: No.
0: 1 in 3 adults say they're okay with making a financial decision based on this. What is it? I'm going to share that answer with you coming up after Tame Impala and Dracula. Chapel Roan is next. Right now, the Chainsmokers. Something just like this from today's best music, K94.5.

0: Today's Best Music, K94.5, Chapel Roan, Pink Pony Club. I'm Frankie Hollywood doing the Brain Buster. The Brain Buster is powered by Artisan Roofing, delivering the quality of excellence one home at a time. No takers for the bragging rights yet. Nobody got the correct answer to my Brain Buster question, which is 1 in 3 adults say they are okay with making a financial decision based on this. What do you think it is?
1: Their gut feeling.
0: No, it's not their gut feeling.
1: Thanks.
0: 1 in 3 adults say they're okay with making a financial decision based on this. It's a little out there, like space out there. What do you think it is? I'm going to share that answer with you after Tame Impala next. Right now, Alessia Cara and Wild Things from today's Best Music, K94.5.

0: Today's Best Music, K94.5, Tame Impala, Dracula. I'm Frankie Hollywood, still doing the Brain Buster, powered by Artisan Roofing, delivering the quality of excellence one home at a time. No takers for the bragging rights yet. Nobody got the correct answer to my Brain Buster question, which is, 1 in 3 adults say they are okay with making a financial decision based on this. What is it? And it's kind of out there, like out there in the stars. What is your answer?
1: Would it be impulse or credit?
0: No, it's neither one of those, actually.
1: Okay.
0: What do you think the answer is to my Brain Buster question?
2: The horoscope.
0: Yay! That's it! The horoscope. Now, would you make a financial decision based on your horoscope?
2: Absolutely not.
0: No. Right? Right? What is your name?
2: Sue.
0: Sue, you're going to get the brag rights today because you got the correct answer to my Brain Buster question. And thank you so much for playing along.
2: You're welcome.
0: Noah Kahan and The Great Divide next.
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8: Good chance we're going to see some showers this afternoon, looking at a high of 23 for the day. Partly cloudy tonight, probably going to see some showers or thunder showers early in the evening, and it dropped to 11 overnight. Mix of sun and cloud for tomorrow with a high of 22.

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I'm Frankie Hollywood, and we are going to count them down. The hottest five songs in the city as voted by you, the Greco Top 5 at 5, just after 5 o'clock. 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
1: 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At number five, Olivia Rodrigo, Drop Dead. I'm Frankie Hollywood, and we are counting down the hottest five songs in the city as voted by you. At number four, Pino and Loeb and Spin with the record top five at five from today's Best Music K94.5.

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I'm Frankie Hollywood, and we are counting down the hottest 5 songs in the city, as voted by you. 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
1: Today's Best Music K 94.5 with the Greco Top 5 at 5. And there it is, the number one song as voted by you, Con the Artist. That's Where's Your Girlfriend? I'm Frankie Hollywood, and we count them down every weekday at 5 o'clock. The hottest five songs in the city as voted by you. It's the Greco Top 5 at 5. Roseanne Bruno Mars, Aperture, next.
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Today's Best BCK 94.5, Maroon 5 and Kendrick Lamar. Don't want to know. I'm Frankie Hollywood. Well, here's something that I want to know, along with a lot of other people, I would imagine. Why are World Cup soccer players wearing sports bras? Well, they're not really sports bras, but they do look like sport bras. So what exactly are they? I'm going to share that with you after Justin Bieber next. Right now, it's Rihanna and Ben from Today's Best Music, K 94.5.

0: yourself. Today's Best Music K94.5, Justin Bieber, Love Yourself. I'm Frankie Hollywood. So why are World Cup soccer players wearing sports bras? Well, they're not really sports bras, but they do look like sports bras. So what are they exactly? World Cup soccer players have been wearing GPS vests that look like sports bras. Now, the vests track speed and distance and effort. The crop top design keeps the GPS pod steady between the shoulder blades. Coaches use the data to plan training and help prevent injuries. Here's my question. What have you worn that belonged to your partner? And why did you wear that item?
1: After having a baby, I wore a pair of my husband's boxers because it was just easier than females' underpants.
0: And they're so much more comfortable, right?
1: So much more comfortable. Better fit for after having a baby, yeah.
0: Now, do you continue occasionally do that?
1: No. It was just a temporary thing.
0: Now, big question, does your husband ever wear any of yours?
1: Oh, dear God.
0: I guess not. Teddy Swims, Mr. Know-It-All, next.
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8: Good chance we're going to see some showers this afternoon, looking at a high of 23 for the day. Partly cloudy tonight, probably going to see some showers or thunder showers early in the evening, and a drop to 11 overnight. Mix of sun and cloud for tomorrow with a high of 22.
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0: Today's Best BCK 94.5 Down with Webster and One in a Million. I'm Frankie Hollywood. 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Do you think maritime students should pass a financial literacy test to graduate? 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Either yes or no. 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It's Alex Warren, Ordinary, next.
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I'm Frankie Hollywood. Going to keep it going to keep you going. Virginia to Vegas coming up. Somber is next. Right now, Sabrina Carpenter, Espresso, from today's Best Music K94.5.

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Today's Best Music, K94.5, Virginia to Vegas, no excuses. I'm Frankie Hollywood. So a new study has revealed that the internet is disappearing, with web pages and online content becoming lost for good. I'm going to share more on this with you after Alex Porat next. Right now, Harry Styles, As It Was, from Today's Best Music, K94.5.

0: Today's Best BCK 94.5 Alex Porat kissing you. I'm Frankie Hollywood. So a new study has revealed that the internet is disappearing, with web pages and online content becoming lost for good. Research results show that vast swaths of the internet are being lost as pages are deleted or moved. Now, according to the research, a quarter of all web pages that existed in the last 5 years are no longer accessible. Of the web pages that existed a decade ago, 38% are now lost. Even newer pages are disappearing. 8% of pages that existed in 2023 are no longer available. If the internet disappeared tomorrow, like completely disappeared, social media and everything, what would you miss about it? That one thing.
1: I would miss online banking, paying my bills.
0: Yeah.
1: So much easier just going online as to going to all these places, the power company, the water company, the phone bill. Yeah, online banking.
0: It's Taylor Swift and the Fate of Ophelia next.
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0: Today's Best Music K94.5. Gracie Abrams hit the wall. I'm Frankie Hollywood. So Lenny Kravitz says that he exercises in leather pants. And there's a big reason that he does. I would think they would be really sticky or hot or, well, it's because he also performs in them. That's what he says. Lenny said, quote, "I perform on stage in leather, denim, whatever. So those are the pants that I wear to train. It also means I can fit in a workout anytime, anywhere. I can gauge everything by how I'm in my pants. If my pants are a little tight, I know I'm getting out of shape." So it's Maroon 5 and Christina Aguilera. Moves like Jagger next.
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9: Good chance we're going to see some showers this afternoon, looking at a high of 23 for the day. Partly cloudy tonight, probably going to see some showers or thunder showers early in the evening, and a drop to 11 overnight. Mix of sun and cloud for tomorrow with a high of 22.

0: Today's Best Music K, 94.5, Felix Cartel and Lights, That's Love Me. I'm Frankie Hollywood, and that is it for me. Thank you so much for hanging out today. Always appreciate that, and appreciate you. Have a great evening, Olivia Rodrigo, and good for you. Next.
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